0: 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Mi amore! 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
3: 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It gets too hot, just take it out. Throw it away. Sandwich is about a pretty hot place on this earth. 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

0: Thank you. 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And of course, you know, it's all that card game. Three-handed poker.
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1: Oh, that's it, Mike. 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We gotta give it to them now. 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

0: It's our favorite band, that's all.
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0: 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This would be much happier if only one more thing were true. That would be if Bill Graham were here. So here's to Bill. Happy New Year, everybody.

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2: Watching the cat asleep on my pillows. Afraid to get close to anyone and afraid not to. The need of all creatures to be warmed and touched. The girls who want dads. I think the writing is eating up myself, preventing any togetherness with anyone. Hurting and recycling people over and over again. How much longer? How many more? I held her in my arms and I didn't want to realize she was putting her life in my hands.

it's off stage, don't be throwing fucking pound coins. Why don't you try and come up here and fucking make me come off? I like dickhead. We'll even put a spotlight on it for you.